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1: I've heard people say that too much of anything is not good for you, baby. But I don't know about that. There's been a time.

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1: Láttu þér líða vel.
2: Bylgjan, Björt og brosandi.

0: Björt og brosandi.
1: Allan daginn, alla daga.
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